That was Ace Cannon, and that was Sea Cruise, a track that was picked up by the Northern Soul Fraternity a few moons later. It dates from 1960, that one. I bought that copy, must be 45 to 48 years ago, somewhere like that, from my old buddy Mick Maguire at the Howard Mallet Soul Club at Cambridge when we were there one evening. £5 well spent. Right, here's Sonny and Cher, under the names of Caesar and Cleo, with Do You Wanna Dance?

That was Sonny and Cher, Caesar and Cleo, entitled And Do You Wanna Dance? Right, we know and love Reparata and the Delarons with their Captain of Your Ship. Here's another by them. It's called I'm Waiting There For You.

Reparata and the Delrons there. I'm waiting there for you. We heard from Donovan a short while ago with their Universal Soldier. This is Wanda K. Frog with a take on Sunshine Superman.

The Four Tops there and Standing in the Shadows of Love. Right, classic alert. Here's the move, and this is Fire Brigade. I met a Spanish fireman a few weeks ago, and he introduced me to his two lads. He said, this is Jose, and this is Jose B.

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1: Right, here's a classic from The Impressions. It's as Curtis Mayfield penned. It's All Right.

The soulful sound there of the Impressions, and it's all right. The 60s, what a decade, what fantastic music. Here's one we don't hear too often. It's a classic from Don Covey, rather, with the Cope End, Mercy, Mercy.

Don Covey there with the fantastic Mercy Mercy. We heard from Nancy Sinatra a wee while ago, the cover of Tony Hatcher's Call Me. Right, here's a cover of These Boots Are Made for Walking.

Lily Ferry, of course, and Halfway to Paradise. Once again, folks, it's time to show for three in a row from friend listener and avid collector Mr. Eddie Deeks. We played a Tony Hatch song a wee while ago, a take of Call Me. Here's another one by the man. It's Love Is Me, Love Is You, as recorded by Connie Francis.

That was Connie Francis with a hint there for 2 o'clock and Love Is Me, Love Is You. Great chirpy little number. Really like that. Here's an outfit by the name of Windmill, and the track's entitled Big Bertha.

From 1968, that was Windmill and Big Bertha. Close your eyes, folks, and that could have been the goodies. Right, any certain final choices from the Dave Clark Five? You must have been a beautiful baby.

0: Fantastic vocals on that one from Dave Clark 5. You must have been a bit of a baby. Three great choices once again from Eddie. Looking forward, as always, till next week.
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0: Right, here's Dandy with Joe South's Games People Play.

That was Dandy, and that was Games People Play. Here's a cracking Northern Soul release. This is James Bounty, Prove Yourself a Lady.

James Bandy there, Prove Yourself a Lady, a fantastic track and a fantastic intro. The times I heard that played at the Torch Stoke-on-Trent back in the day. Right, here's a show favourite. This is The Pretty Things with their take on Eve of Destruction.

0: Phil May and the Boys, the Pretty Things There with the Great Eve of Destruction. Here's Mr. Chris Farlow. Don't play that song.
1: Don't play it no more. Song for me.

What a fantastic reading a song. That was Mr. Chris Farlow, and Don't Play That Song. Right, here's Mr. Edmund Starr, Shirley at his finest, with My Weakness Is You.

That was Edwin Starr. That was My Weakness Is You. What a fantastic record. We heard from Dave Clark 5 earlier, a track we associate with Dave Clark 5, of course, is The Red Balloon. But here's the self-penned original by Mr. Raymond Froggatt, The Red Balloon.

0: Sadly, folks, and once again, we've reached the end of the show. Seriously, where does the time go? Thanks so much for tuning in. Really appreciate it. We couldn't do it without you, and I sincerely hope you enjoyed this week's choices. Enjoy the rest of the week and the rest of your evening, and we'll do it again real soon. Many thanks once again to you all. That's all, folks.
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Living in a Box, as heard in arguably one of the best episodes of Black Mirror, San Junipero. Oh, yes. How you doing, nerds? My name is Paul J. Rose. Welcome along to Real Music, the show which is very much the unexpected bonus minutes to the Zoom conference call, which is your life. What a jam-packed show I've got for you this week. So many features, I don't even have time to explain them to you. Looking

from the 2015 film starring Kirsten Dunst and Orlando Bloom, Elizabeth Town. That was Fleetwood Mac and Big Love. I'm always very careful when I back announce that particular song, because many years ago, in my earliest days of radio presenting, when I was working late night on a hospital radio station, I was coming out of that song, I was a little bit tired, and I wanted to say Big Love, Fleetwood Mac, but I actually said, yeah, you know where this is going, don't you? That was Big Mac. You don't live things like that down. Love this from The Devil Wears Prada, Jamiroquai, 7 Days in Sunny June. How you feeling?

smooth as Jamiroquai 7 days in sunny June from the Devil Wears Prada. You're listening to Real Music. You know, I haven't even told you what's coming up in the show this week. It's the usual stuff. Let's not get ahead of ourselves. We've got a TV show trilogy, an actor tribute trilogy, a trilogy elegy, not one, but two commercial break brain teasers. And this week we're going for some real classics. And as always, the feature, which has no name. All this and more to cover the next 1 hour and 45 minutes of your life. So take the radio with you whilst you go and make a sandwich. We've much to do.

still love that from the movie Drift. That's Kula Shaker with Govinda. Now, you know, when I first heard that, I thought, well, this must be a cover version of something from the hippie era, the 60s or 70s. But no, it's an original track from Kula Shaker. It was released on their debut album, K, on the 16th of September 1996. Also as a single back in November of that year, it peaked at number 9 in the UK singles chart. But what's notable about it is it's the only top 10 hit in British music history to have been sung entirely in Sanskrit. Knowledge, people. Knowledge. And speaking of knowledge, oh, good, you see what I did there? The show just flows together like I was putting some thought into it. It's time for this week's first commercial break. Three songs, which all featured on this week classic UK TV commercials. You're really going to have to put your memory to work here. They're very, very well-known songs. You'll have no trouble identifying the tunes, but can you remember the products that were trying to be flogged your way? Best of...

Commodores, Easy, Louis Armstrong, What a Wonderful World, and the first of your commercial break, Lovely Day from Bill Withers. So three very well-known songs, but can you remember the commercials in question? Well, Bill Withers' Lovely Day, that was for the Ford Escort. Louis Armstrong, What a Wonderful World. I originally thought Guinness, but no, that's We Have All the Time in the World was Guinness. What a Wonderful World was actually for Heineken, and the Commodore's Easy, that was for the Halifax. Did those put you into a relaxing mood? It will soon change that.

yes. If I ever go into heavyweight boxing, that will be my walkout tune. Kill Bill Volume 1 from Quentin Tarantino. And is it RZA or RZA? I don't know. I'm not down enough with the youth to know how to pronounce that. Tell you what, why don't you just jump onto this station's Facebook page and come and correct all of the mistakes that I'm so clearly making.

Coldplay and Yellow from the movie Boyhood, also from the movie Wish I Was Here. And interestingly, another 221 different productions, but all of them TV shows. TV producers absolutely love Coldplay. But when it comes to movies, that song has only featured in two of them. Isn't that weird and strange? I thought so. It's time for this week's TV show trilogy, where I take a TV show that, well, maybe you haven't seen in a while, maybe you've never seen it at all, but it's still very much available on Netflix this time around. The show in question, created by the creators of The Matrix, the Wachowskis, the show in question is Sense8. Now, this was one ambitious program. Season one was awesome. And when it finished, I really could not wait for season two. There was a bridging episode, a Christmas special, which was still fantastic. And then season two began. And you could very, very quickly see that all of a sudden, this show doesn't have the legs that it originally had. And clearly the TV executives felt the same way because it was cancelled before the end of season two. But if you want to watch a self-contained, really incredible piece of television, certainly in terms of plot, concept and visuals, as well as the implementation, then Sense8 is S-E-N-C-E and then the number 8, currently available on Netflix. I've chosen three songs from it. The first one you'll almost certainly recognise straight away.

That's this week's TV show trilogy from Sense8. That was The Weepies and The World Spins Madly On. Before that, Fatboy Slim featuring the vocals, the unmistakable vocals of Macy Gray with Demons. And the first one, a classic, Four Non-Blondes and What's Up. Now, I bet the Uber nerds amongst you know something rather interesting about the song What's Up by Four Non-Blondes, in that it is both chord structure-wise and melodically identical to another chart hit. It's just sung a little bit slower. Do you know the song in question? Let me help you out. Here's Four Non-Blondes.

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1: anyone?
0: Anyone? Mental as anything. Guess what? I know you'd know it, but I'm talking to the rest of them. You're listening to Real Music, so much to get through in the second hour. Our trilogy elegy, another commercial break, and as always, the feature, which has no name. But before all of that, from How to Lose a Guy in 10 Days, the inimitable Carly Simon, You're So Vain.

from the 2019 version of Charlie's Angels' Donna Summer, Bad Girls, right here on Real Music, and a show that can go swiftly from disco to rock.

Scorpions rock you like a hurricane, which naturally you'd expect from a gritty, hard-edged, adult-themed movie. But no, it's from Trolls World Tour. Still a good film, though. Don't judge me, I'm a parent. Well, here's something we've not done for a while. Fancy a James Bond 00 feature?

Adele, Skyfall. Before that, Tina Turner and GoldenEye. You're listening to Real Music. It's time to get into some Trilogy Madness. First, the commercial break, part two. One of these three songs is a bit of an odd one out commercial-wise. Can you work out which, and more importantly, why?

old, the heavy, how you like me now, was for a product which didn't exist when the other two adverts were on. In fact, conceptually, it wouldn't have even occurred to anybody yet. That advert was used by PayPal. Your actor tribute trilogy coming up after just a little bit of relaxation from the brilliance that is Norah Jones.

such an incredible voice, Nora Jones, from the movie Ted. That's Come Away With Me. It's time for this week's Actor Tribute Trilogy, and I've gone for a bit of a screen legend this week. And indeed, I've gone for some legendary films as well, spanning quite a few decades. This week's superstar, Mr. Dustin Hoffman.

Harry Nilsson, Everybody's Talking from Midnight Cowboy. Before that, Johnny Clegg and Savuka with Scatterlings of Africa. That was heard in Rain Man and the first of your actor tribute trilogy this week from, of course, The Graduate, Simon and Garfunkel. Here's to you, Mrs. Robinson. OK, who ordered the cheese?

from the 2016 animated feature Storks, REO Speedwagon, and Keep On Loving You. You're listening to Real Music. It's time for this week's feature, which has no name. Da-da-da! Where each week we take a piece of music with which you'll only be familiar with the first 30, maybe 60 seconds, as it's used as a TV theme, and introduce you to the much longer version that the original composer had in mind. But I'm guessing you've never heard it like this.

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0: They're calling again.
2: 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It's time for this week's Trilogy Ilogy.
3: That's a funny word, Paul. What does it mean?
2: I'll tell you. It's where we take a movie trilogy. We take one song from each of the movies in that trilogy, therefore creating a trilogy within a trilogy, or a trilogy ilogy. Yes, it's a made-up word. I enjoy it. And with this particular trilogy ilogy, I really was spoiled for choice. Here are three from the Bridget Jones series.

From Bridget Jones's Diary, Chaka Khan, I'm Every Woman, and from Bridget Jones, The Edge of Reason, 10cc, I'm Not in Love. And that is it for another week of Real Music. Thank you so much for your company. If you want to get involved with the show, it's real simple. Jump onto this station's Facebook page. Let me know if there's a particular movie, TV series, or even commercial that you'd like me to reference. I will take care of the rest. Now, you can't have a trilogy without a third song. So from Bridget Jones's Baby, I will leave you with Ed Sheeran and Sing. I'll see you real soon.

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5: 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And we're going to kick off today with Motown and Diana Ross and the Supremes, along with the Temptations and the way you do the things you do.

Well, that is the sound of the Undisputed Truth from the year 1971 and Save My Love for a Rainy Day. One of my favourite bands for Motown are The Temptations. And today I'm going to indulge myself and play two in a row from The Temptations. We'll start off with Just My Imagination, Running Away With Me, followed by I'm the Exception to the Rule.

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A new heart to break and leave feeling blue. Fortunate are you, for you are a beautiful girl. Guys just can't pass you by.

From, of course, the Northern Soul Scene Daddies, Wakefield Sun from 1969 and Tripped on Love. Played this one from 1968. This is Vicky Styles and Tears Won't Stop Falling.

Hello, daddy's Tyrone the Wonderboy, and please consider me. We're going to go back to Detroit in Michigan now, and this one, form 1971, the band The Stylists. No, not The Stylistics, The Stylist. And this is What Is Love.

But that, of course, is the Spinners. And, well, in my diary, of course, the Spinners, they had to change their name. They went on to become the Motown Spinners and then the Detroit Spinners. Because the English band, the Spinners, oh, they threatened legal action and Motown backed down. That was a 1969, that one. And I started off the show with, of course, the Temptations and the Supremes together. I've already played the Temptations separately, so I'm going to play the Supremes separately. And we are going back to the 1968. And this one from the Supremes, it's He's All I Got.

is Tommy Hunt, of course, and Never Can Say Goodbye. Of course, one of the big hitters for Northern Soul, along with the Flamingos, who was his lead singer for many years. And this guy, well, he's a big hitter, full stop, from 1966. This is Tom Jones, and Stop Breaking My Heart.

That is So Is the Sun from the band The World Column from the year 1968. One more Northern Soul song before we go back to Motown. And we're going to stay with the 60s and 1967. And this one from The Vibrations. This is One Mint Julep.

We Can Make It, that is, and the band The Originals. Yeah. And yeah, that was 1970, that one. And we're going to go to the band that had the first ever hit, or first ever number one for Motown. The band were called The Marvelettes. We're going to go back to the year 1967, though. This one is The Marvelettes, and I Need Someone.

There's the Jackson 5 and Darling Dear. And you always tell if it was recorded for Motown, because they were called the Jackson 5 when they were at Motown. And as soon as they left Motown, they had to change their name to just the Jacksons. And it's always, you can tell whether it was a Motown song or a post-Motown song. Now, let's go to the Northern Soul scene again. And this one from the band The Tams, 1964. This is Takeaway.

That is Ben Gould, the Showstoppers, and What Can a Man Do? One more Northern Soul song. This one is from 1973. This is The Playthings. And Stop What You're Doing.

As we go into the second hour of today's all-new Boogaloo Show, the Andy Stoney and Meatloaf, and what you see is what you get. And that was the promo stereo version of that song. Of course, that was 1971, before Meatloaf met Jim Steinman. And I say the rest is history. And that was, a special promo version they released. And anyhow, up next is, I'm going to do two in a row from the legend that is none other than Smokey Robinson. Of course, Smokey was around in the early days of Motown, 1959, when Motown Records were formed, and him and the band were the main songwriting team for, of course, Motown Records for many years. But we're going to go back to the year 1970 with this one, and one of their big hits. So first, The Tears of a Clown, followed by The Love I Saw in You Was Just a Mirage.

That was The Love I Saw in You. It was just a mirage, and that was the alternate mix for that song. And of course, before that, The Tears of a Clown. Stay with Motown for one more song. And as I always mentioned, Motown tried everything. They had jazz, we had rock, we had country, we had talking songs, we had all sorts. And one gentleman who was with Motown in 1971 was Sammy Davis Jr. of the Rat Pack. And he recorded this song and released it for Motown. This is I'll Begin Again.

back in the Northern Soul scene, and that one from the Invitations from 1966, called Skiing in the Snow. Something I'm not sure we'll ever like to be doing in England. Who knows? Who knows? Anyhow, that was, of course, the band called the Invitation 66. Let's play this one. They are the Impressions from 1967. And you ought to be

Up at a rock form Motown, Addie's Rare Earth, and Here Comes the Night. Stay with Motown for this one, from Ardeen Taylor, and this is Backstreet.

The sound of course, the legendary Drifters from 1960 and Some Kind of Wonderful. If I am correct, in 2026, the Drifters celebrate their 70th anniversary. Yep, unbelievable, isn't it? 70th anniversary. Obviously not the same guys. They are young lads now performing as the Drifters, but still a great sound. Do you know what? I think I'm going to play another Drifter song. Why not? I'm going to go to 1970 this time, and this one from the Drifters. This is You've Got to Pay Your Dues.

Well, that is Shirley Ellis and Shy One. We're going to go back to Detroit, Michigan and the Motown sound. And recently featured on The Proms was Marvin Gaye. Yeah, and I watched it and I really enjoyed it. And I thought, well, what a legend Marvin Gaye is. Sadly, no longer with us. And then they broadcast, I think, on the BBC from the mid-70s, a show from Amsterdam where he had a dodgy suit on. But apart from that, everything else was great. What a sound he had. And so I'm going to play two of his big hits, both ironically from 1971. We're going to start off with Mercy, Mercy Me, the Ecology song, followed by What's Going On.

go from Marvin Gaye in Motown to Richard Brown from 1968 and Sweet and Kind. We're going to stay with the year 1968 and another Northern Soul song from Rhett Rata and the Delrons. This is Toom Toom, It's a Little Boy.

Bees, Papa Bear and the Cubs, and You're So Fine from 1975. It always amazes me the names of some of the groups. Yeah, and where they got their names from, I do not know. And anyhow, I've always mentioned Motown do lots of different genres of music, and this one comes from 1971. This is Hugh Mascana and the Union of South Africa, and a song called She Ben.

0: are the sound of Gladys Knight and the Pips, and a song called I Don't Want to Do Wrong. And one of my favourite bands from Motown is this band. I can't resist playing them. This is the Four Tops and Stillwater Love.
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4: 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There is another Still Water version played another time. Anyway, it is time for me to say goodbye. Before I do, I'm going to play this one from Maxine Brown. 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
4: Sure is. Hello everyone and welcome along to the programme. So happy to be with you on this great station and bringing you music from the last two decades. It's 5 decades. I meant to say it's a 2-hour programme and bringing you music from the last 5 decades. No, I got it right. Anyway, hope you can keep it here. If you're brand new to us, an even bigger welcome along. It's great to have your company. And we have a couple of little interesting features on the program as well. We have a half an hour feel good, easy listening music. We call that relaxing chill. It's in the final 30 minutes of the program. We'll have a song from either Sting or from his band, The Police. And we'll have a song from an up-and-coming artist trying to get a break in the music world and in the radio world. And of course, not forgetting about our same word, different tune part of the program. Each and every week, I pick one word from a well-known song title, and I find that same word in several other song titles, and I play them for you during the course of the program. And if that is not enough for you, we have music, as I say, that's just off the scale good. Let's get it underway with David Bowie.

just wonderful to hear that song anytime from the 1980s and from the album Modern Love. Or was it, Let's Dance, I think it was called. Anyway, I'm totally confused, but I do know it's top quality music from David Bowie, and that's called China Girl. Hello, everyone, again, and I hope you're in good form and that everything is going A-OK in your life. This is a weekly program we do for you. And yeah, it covers music from the 70s right up to the present day. That one from the 1980s. And this one a little bit newer from Sheryl Crow.

0: Well, that's one I haven't heard for quite a long time, and maybe you're the same. And it's a really good song from Sheryl Crow and My Favourite Mistake, right here on this week's edition of 50 Years in Rolling. Yeah, we're only two songs in. It's time. It's time. It's time.
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from a 1983 album called Cargo, one of the hit singles from that album. It's Men at Work from Down Under, and It's a Mistake. Yes, indeed, on the programme this week, mistake is the same word, a different tune part of the programme. Not too many words or song titles with mistake in the title, but I found a few of them, and you'll just have to listen to two, and we still have a few more to listen to as well. And here's one you don't hear that often, and it's a great song from Boy George and Culture Club. This is called Mistake Number 3.

Well, isn't that some song by Culture Club? That's called Mistake Number Three. And I don't think I've made any mistakes so far. I hope you're enjoying this part of the programme. Same word, a different tune. We do it each and every week where I pick one word from a well-known song title and I find it in loads of other song titles. And here's another one from James Blunt. It's called Same Mistake.

Well, I think he's very much underrated as an artist. What a voice he has. That's James Blunt and his contribution to Same Word, different tune part of the programme, with a song called Same Mistake. Now, this next lady I hadn't come across before, but she has a really good voice as well. Her name is Mimi Webb, and this was a minor hit for her a number of years ago, and it's simply titled Mistake.

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Well, you know, I kind of remember that song at all. It was a hit, a minor hit back in 2020. Great song, though. Really catchy stuff there from Paloma Faith and Jonas Blue. And that song is

It's called Mistakes. Yeah, I think we've about two or three more, and I'm really enjoying it because you get the, or at least I'm getting to hear songs that I haven't heard before, and I hope it's the same case with you. And that includes this next one from an artist. He's kind of a rapper and has a voice as well. He simply goes by NF. So if you haven't heard of him before, see what you think of Mistake.

Wow, and wow again. That's really good. From a gentleman that goes by his initials NF. He comes from the United States of America, and he has kind of a Christian background as well. And hence, he raps, and he doesn't use obscenities or bad language, which is great, because I'd probably play a lot more rap music, only for the fact that they do tend to kind of swear a bit. And sure, we don't need that kind of thing. We have enough of it going on around us. We're just here for the pure, good music. And that's why I really enjoyed that song from NF, and it was called Mistakes. And we have one more in this part of the program, and it's from Maroon 5. And this is Beautiful Mistakes.

0: Well, it's the second song with rap included in it, and it's the eighth song with the word mistake included in it as well. Completing this part of the programme, same word, different tune. There goes Maroon 5 and getting a help from Megan Thee Stallion. And that is Beautiful Mistakes. Yeah, we still have great music coming up from the last 5 decades. We'll have something from Sting. We'll have a new piece of music coming up from an unknown recording artist. And don't forget as well, we will have Relaxing Chill. But the music continues right now.
1: 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Play the classic.

Well, are you sitting down? Because you will need to be when I tell you how old that song is. Can't believe it's from 1998. It only seems like yesterday we were listening to it from Jennifer Page and a great old song she had out back then called Crush. And you think that's old? Well, it ain't nothing compared to this one.

Do they make them like that anymore? I don't think so. Great to hear that one again from Journey. And that's called A Girl Can't Help It. Right here on this week's edition of 50 Years and Rolling. Just reminding you again, we still have a tune from Sting or The Police. We still have new music from an up-and-coming artist. And we still have Relax and Chill. Not to mention the best music from the last five decades. Here's Dua.

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1: It sure is, and into the second half of the program we go for this week as well. Do hope you're enjoying the tune so far. Still an hour of action-packed stuff coming up. And up next, one of the regulars in the program, it's music from The Police.
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Well, I was rather surprised when Sting wrote that song and called it Message in a Bottle, because it should be called Sending Out an SOS. He says it or sings it enough during the song, but what an all-time classic from the 1979 album Regatta de Blanc. One of the hit singles from that album, and one of the regulars we do on 50 Years and Rolling is play music from either Sting or from his band, The Police. And there they go with Message in a Bottle. That was a huge number one back in 1979. And this is a huge number one this year and last year. And it's going to be the biggest selling song of the decade. And still one of my favorites as well. It's Sam and Olivia.

Well, for me, Sam, the only way you effed up that song was by using the F word 3 or 4 times during it. Absolutely no need for such a class tune. And thank goodness we got a clean version for you on the show. Still worth a listen, though. Sam Fender, Olivia Dean, and Rain Me In. I do hope you are enjoying the music so far. And if you're a bit of an 80s fan, you will love this one. It's on extended play as well. It's from 1983 from Womack and Womack.

0: Actually, you couldn't be cutting that short. An all-time classic, as I say, from the year 1983 on extended play as well. That's Womack and Womack with Love Wars. Well, what this station likes to do, as does this programme as well, is try and help up-and-coming artists get a break in the music world. And my hope is someone out there may well be listening. Well, I hope there's loads listening, but someone in the music world with a bit of influence will hear a new recording artist on this show and on this station and say to themselves, do you know something? They sound really good. I'm going to get in touch with them and see if we can help them with their music and promote them and maybe get a hit single. So I encourage up-and-coming recording artists to drop me in an MP3 of their work each and every week if you can. Well, I mean, you know, once off, but I'm just saying if you're recording artists, anyway, I'm getting tongue-tied. But all you have to do, drop me in an MP3 of your work. I'll have a listen to it. And if I think it's good enough for your ears, the listeners out there, the important ones, well, then I will play it. 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And this week we're heading off to Israel to take a tune from a gentleman by the name of Gilad, and see what you think of his latest offering.
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Wow, really great stuff there from a guy by the name of Gilad, and he comes from Israel. He's does a little touch of McCucknall, I reckon, about his voice. Anyway, really like that, and I hope you do as well. That's called Making Up on this week's edition of 50 Years and Rolling. We are getting rapidly closer to relaxing chill. That's when I play 30 minutes of feel good, easy listening music for you. And it's coming up right after Robert Palmer.

0: 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Relax.
1: Yeah, it's time we did have a bit of relax and chill for the next 30 minutes. In fact, the final section of the programme, it's all about the feel-good, easy listening music for you. And my hope is that you can take a bit of time out for yourself, a bit of you time. If it's only 5 minutes, who cares? Well, just get some time for yourself and for your brain and let the music work its wonders. And let's kick it off right now with Rod Stewart.

Well, she comes from Perth in Scotland, and her name is Jackie Joyce, and that's the title she goes by. Hasn't she some voice as well? And some combination there. Great to hear it again. A song called Don't Come Around Here. And no, I'm not going back the same word, different tune, but I just couldn't let it pass. Have to play this one from Tom Petty and the Heartbreakers, because it's called Don't Come Around Here as well.

Well, I know it might be only part easy listening. It's great stuff, though, from Tom Petty from the 1980s and Don't Come Around Here. And as I say, we're not going back to same word, a different tune part of the programme. We already did that, but I just had to link those two songs together. It's a must. Now then, speaking of musts, we're going back and we're going to play some brand new music from an up-and-coming artist trying to get a break in the radio world and in the music world. And this guy comes from Wales. It's a great voice. His name is Frank Isaac. And this is his brand new offering, My Garden Angel.

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3: When I first saw you, I saw love. And the first time you touched me, I felt love. And after all this time,

Well, I hope this radio station is still the one and this year programme is still the one as well. It's 50 years in rolling. You're on the final piece of it we call Relaxing Chill. And that's the type of music we play during the 30 minutes from Shania Twain. And you're still the one. Still time for a couple of more tunes. This is one you're going to know for sure. A big number one from back in the 70s.

Well, you don't get to hear that version of a super classic so often on the radio. I've changed that, and I hope you enjoyed it. From, was it 1976? I know, it's frightening. It's Chicago, and If You Leave Me Now. Well, I actually have to leave you now, as much as I hate doing it. But the good news is I'm back, same time, same place, next week for yet another edition of 50 Years in Rolling. It's been my pleasure bringing you the music for the last 2 hours. And yeah, thank you so much for loaning me your ears. And I hope we give you some musical pleasure for those earlobes. That's what we try and do here. And please do keep it now on this station, because right after me, there's more music programs coming up to entertain you. Going to leave you with this one from the 1980s. I play it every so often. I just find it such a magical tune, from China Crisis, and it's called Christian. Bye now.

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Welcome back to Spirit of Radio, My Kind of Country. Mr. Jones's, of course. Yes, with me, Neil Jones. 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Email me, neilontheradio@outlook.com. There we go, housework's done. Now let's get on with the show. 2 hours of great country music today. Have I prepared? Sometimes I do, don't I? I've half prepared. We'll see where we end up. Kane Brown kicked off the show. I like spit it out. Like I love country music from 2022 of his album Different Man. Also on today's show, there's so much you could shake a stick at it. Luke Combs, Colin Gordon Farley, Chasing Twisters, Carrie Underwood, Easton Corbin, Jason Aldean, Emma Jane, Red Clay, Strays, Kane Brown, we've just done the Heartland Roots Band. Dierks Bentley, yes. Dan Jones, the Barker Band, the Southern Gothic, Darius Rucker, a bit of a Glen Campbell maybe if we've got time to squeeze in there, some Kenny Rogers, Dixie Chicks, Zach Brown Band. Oh, it goes on and on. You know what we like to do? A whole lot of country music, a little bit of chat, and plenty of coffee. So kick off your boots and stay a while as we go old country.

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1: Did you hear a little echo there? Dylan Carmichael, Since You've Been In It, from his 2022 album Son of a, off the deluxe edition. Oh, there was something I was going to say. I thought, oh, I never said that, and it's gone from me completely. But never mind. It'll come. It'll come in due course. Oh, usual features, of course, on the show. Yes, we like to put a feature or two in. And the features today will be the best of British country, what we are highlighting. Country back to back, two tracks. If there's someone you'd like me to play to, we did, I think, Garth Brooks last time out. So if you'd like to get in touch with me and say, oh, this act or this band, can you play two back to back from them? Neil on the radio at outlook.com. Just put my kind of country and it'll get added to the list to play on the show. And, of course, Alf's Country Love Shack. We do Alf's love track elsewhere. This will be the love track for the country version. So, yeah, there's a lot to come. There's a lot to come. In fact, no, I'll save that one. Let's just carry on. This is Lanco. And We're Gonna Make It was the album in 2025. And this is a track called Come Over.

Nothing and Knowing Nothing Ain't Right, the Barker Band there from 2025, a single release from them. You're listening to Mr. Jones's Spirit of Radio, My Kind of Country edition. Do we go back to just calling it My Kind of Country? That's what it was, wasn't it? Nah, we'll keep it as it is. Keep it as it is, all right? That was then, this is now. Although we're doing the same thing, we're playing music that's from my past, the music I listened to back in the day and music that I played back in the day with my country shows. And I've done several different country shows since I've been in radio, right up to today. Music of this very year, this minute that I'm listening to. So it's a good blend of music where before it was always the new country. I've always concentrated on the new country. Some of that new country, though, is now old country. And then there's really old country. And we're going to do it all. We're going to do it all. And why not? There's so much music I've got and so much music that I get each week. It'd be silly not to. It really would. Okay, before we do the country love track of the day, we've got two tracks to come. Colin Gordon Farley, Second Chances from 2025, and a request from our Alf for Carrie Underwood, Before He Cheats, also from 2025.

lovely track there from the Southern Gothic, from their 2015 album New Hometown. She's My Salvation. British country. People go, really? Yes, there's so much. It's so big and so many great acts out there. And it's hard to choose. But today, I'm actually going to go crazy and play five tracks from British country artists. Dan Jones, Chasing Twisters, Emma Jane, Sarah Riches and the Heartland Roots Band. Well, that's not a bad old bunch, is it?

cracking stuff there from Sarah Richards, Devil in Blue. And to finish off our British country section today, the Heartland Roots Band and Bad Times Good from the Something Better album of 2022.

ago, feature British Country, Best of British Country. Today was Dan Jones, Chasing Twisters, Emma Jane, Sarah Riches and the Heartland Roots Band. Check them all out on Facebook, download their music, stream their music and just show them some support. Good news is we are putting a little bit of a show on with two of those acts in 2027. Watch out, and I hope you can come along and see them.

Johnny Cash featuring June Carter, Cash of course, and Jackson, released in 1967. Told you we're going all over the place. Right now we're going to 2023 and the title track from Eastern Corbin's album Let's Do Country Right.

cracking album from Easton Corbin. Let's do Country Right. Up to date, another cracking album, 2026 from the Red Clay Strays, and the album's called Grateful. And I picked a track today of it called Fool's Gold.

0: you got to check it out. The Red Clay Strays, and that's Fool's Gold off the album from 2026, Grateful.
1: All right, my lovely.
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1: Oh, indeed it does. You're listening to The Spirit of Radio, My Kind of Country Edition, with me, Neil Jones. Follow me on Facebook and Instagram, Neil on the Radio, and you can email me, neilontheradio@outlook.com, just to say hi, or submissions, or even a request. Now then, we've finished hour one on a track from the 70s. How about we start hour two the same way? A classic from Kenny Rogers. The amount of times I've been asked for this.
2: On a warm summer's evening, on a train bound for nowhere, I met up with a gambler. We were both too tired to sleep, so we took turns of staring out the window at the darkness till boredom overtook us, and he began to speak. He said, son, I've made a life

Dwight Yoakam's Second Hand Heart from 2015 and Darius Rucker's Southern Style from the same year. Next we go to 2018 and Cody Jinks and the name of the album has escaped me. Oh, I feel so bad. But it's a great track called Somewhere Between I Love You and I'm Leaving. Typical country, eh?

I'm somewhere between I love you and I'm leaving. Somewhere between I miss you and I'm leaving.

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How about this from Dixie Chicks, Without You?

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Dylan Scott up next as we head in. Well, the show is ticking away, isn't it? It's ticking away nicely. Some nice tunes. Tunes you haven't heard me play before. But I have played this one before. Back in 2025, Dylan Scott's I Hate Whiskey.

Dylan Scott from his Easy Does It album of 2025, I Hate Whiskey. And Chris Stapleton there from his 2020 album, Starting Over, The Devil Always Made Me Think Twice. You're listening to Mr. Jones's Spirit of Country, My Kind of Country Edition. Hope you're enjoying the tracks today as we bounce around the years. We've got to 2009 next for Dierks Bentley from an album called Feel That Fire. This is a track called Little Heartbreaker. And then we're back with our final feature of the day, the back-to-back, the artist with two tracks back-to-back that you've requested.

0: do like that. Do like Dierks Bentley. I might pick two back-to-back from Dierks next week. So many tracks on the system I've got from him. Let's bung a couple back-to-back. If you've got a favourite Dierks Bentley track you'd like me to play, get in touch. Let me know for the next time round. Today, though...
1: 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Because music matters.
0: Our featured artist of the day has been requested by Carl in Great Yarmouth. He's asked for Jason Aldean, and we're going for two tracks. One from 2021 from the album.

If you'd like a country back-to-back, email me, neil@outlook.com. Just put my kind of country back-to-back, and you never know. It could be you next time. You just never know. Sadly, this band are no longer out there playing, but they were great, and I love them. Flatland Kings, from the Skeletons EP of 2020, When We Were Young.

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1: Love it. When we were young, Flatland Kings, definitely my kind of country. Now then, Drew Baldridge from his, what was the album? I know it's from 2016, Dirt on Us. We're playing that one next. I can't remember the name of the album. That's just escaped me. And from the Drake Milligan EP of 2021, it's Drake himself with a track called Don't Look Down. First, though, Drew Baldridge off the album I Can't Remember from 2016. This is Dirt on Us. Oh, you should be used to me by now.

couldn't let it go. Drake Milligan from the Drake Milligan EP, Don't Look Down, and Dirt on Us from Drew Baldridge was, of course, from the Dirt on Us album of 2016. And that beautiful song you've just been listening to, A Little Bit Trouble from Brothers Osborne, from the Port St. Joe album of 2018. To 2023 next for Chris Stapleton. Time for two more tracks. And the first of those two is Chris Stapleton from the 2023 album Higher. And this is South Dakota.

I could listen to that song just go on and on and on. Love that man's voice. Chris Stapleton, South Dakota, from the 2023 album Higher. Check it out. Thanks for all your messages coming through today on the digits and on the inboxes. Great to hear from you, and I'm glad you've enjoyed today's choices. We'll be back doing this all over again before you know it. But until then, I'm leaving you with something upbeat. Luke Combs, Hannah Ford Road, from his 2023 album Getting Old. Until the next time, my friends. Go on, get out of here.

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2: Hi, I'm Terry Sullivan, and welcome along to this week's Morning Glory Show. 2 hours of great music, of course, Tell's Top 10, which is top 8 today, and the Love Shack, and some great music in between. And let's kick off today's show with this one. Form the Man, Billy Ocean. This is his big hit called Get Out of My Dreams, Get Into My Car.

0: Great indie anthem, that is the Lost Shadow Puppets, and standing next to me, up next is this one, from the band The Damned. I do love my punk. We're going back in the time, and this one, called New Rose.
1: Is she really going out with him?

We are back to the 50s, and that is Don Lang and a song called Witch Doctor. You know how much I love to mix it up here on the Morning Glory Show. And you know, up next is this one. Another sort of punky new wave song, would you say? The band Simple Minds. This is The American.

I believe there was a one-hit wonder. That is the band The Church and Under the Milky Way. Next is this one from the band Coral. This is Pass It On.

That is Daryl Braithwaite and One Summer. Time for one more song before I open the door to today's Love Shack. A couple of lovely songs from a couple from Wells Next to the Sea. But before that, let's hear this one from Huey Lewis and the News. It was featured, of course, in Back to the Future. This is Power of Love.

Lewis and The Power of Love. Of course, about 18 months, there was three hits of the same name. There was that one, there was Jennifer Rush, which went to number one, and Frankie Goes to Hollywood, Power of Love. And yeah, three completely different songs, but with the same titles. I'm sure there's a lot of those around. Anyhow, it is time for me to open the door to the Love Shack. Today's visitors to the Love Shack are Christine and Stephen from Wells Next to the Sea, of course, here in Norfolk. And they've chosen two fabulous songs. They said they both mean something to me. They haven't enlightened me on what they mean to them. But they, as always, I get invaded the information from you. And so after this, I'll tell you how you can be the recipients of next week's Love Shack two songs. Anyhow, Christine and Stephen chose these songs. Firstly, The Pretenders and I'll Stand By You, followed by Roberta Flack and The First Time I Ever Saw Your Face.

Yeah, that is your Butterfly, and the first time I ever saw your face. And before that, we had The Pretenders, and I'll Stand By You, chosen by Stephen and Christine from Wells Next to the Sea. If you'd like me to play your two favourite love songs on the Love Shack next week, all you need to do is send me an email. It is terrysullivanradio@gmail.com, because we put Love Shack in the subject matter. And if you can choose one each, it always makes life all easier, or if you can choose them together, that's great as well. And if you can give me some more details, because Stephen and Christine didn't give me any details. They just said they mean something to them, and perhaps they get back in touch and tell me what they really mean. Anyhow, enough of me waffling. Let's get back to the music, shall we? And this one, this is from 2010. This is Tony Braxton and Hands Tied.

That is Cheryl Lynn and Got To Be Real. Don't forget, coming up in the second hour is Tell's Top 10. Well, it's actually Tell's Top 8 today, because of there's only 8 in the survey that was done. And it was quite an interesting one. But let's play two old favourites from the 80s next. Start off with this one from Casey and the Sunshine Band, number one from, called Give It Up, followed by Tina Turner, and What I Am, No Not Really, The Best.

Tina Turner, of course, and The Best. Everybody thinks it's called simply The Best. It's not. It is The Best is the name of the song. Coming up in this hour, we've got some Happy Mondays. There'll be some Lenny Kravitz. But we're going to start the second hour proper with this one from the J. Girls Band. You always remember them as doing Centrefold, but they did so much more. And this is One Last Kiss.

That is Lenny Kravitz and a song called Stand. Play one more song and then it is Tell's Top 10, which actually turns out to be Tell's Top 8 today. I'll explain more after we hear this one from Kenny Loggins, the title track to the movie of the same name. This is Footloose.

So Kenny Loggins and Footloose, of course, from the movie of the same name. Now in today's top eight, as it turns out, is what games children like to play. Children are twice as likely to reach for a screen that then make up a story when they get bored, and nearly 4 in 10 wish their parents would play with them more. Research from Playmobil found that more than 1 in 5 parents say they run out of ideas for imaginative play. And this is activities children like at playtime. We've got number 8, make up stories or imaginary worlds with 18%. And then at number 7, pretend play and role play. Do you remember having your imaginary friend at school or before that? Yeah, that was a 21%. Then we've got 4 at number 3 equal, all with 25%. Play video games, build, make or create. Number 3, again drawn, equal 3 is draw or do craft. Sure, that's a make, build and create, same thing. But and at number 3 again, joint, number 3, use a tablet or phone for fun. Now then, number 1, number 2, well, maybe won't surprise you. Number 2 is with 32%. Play outside and explore. I remember building dens and things like that when I was a kid, long, long while ago. And number 1, toys, figures or play sets with 34%. Toys, figures and play sets. That covers probably most things, really. Now then, I thought, what songs could I play to go with that? I thought the obvious one, Games Without Frontiers, maybe, from Peter Gabriel. So I thought, well, I won't go with the obvious. So I'm going to try these two, probably slightly off-the-wall sort of choices. We're going to start off with Lana Del Rey and Video Games, followed by the Pinkies and Danger Games.

are the two songs that tie in with today's top 10 or top 8, as it turns out. It's not quite as literate as Tell's top 10, is it? That was the Pinkies and Danger Games. Before that, we had Lana Del Rey and Video Games. You never know what's going to turn up on the top 10, do you? But you do know what's going to turn up on the music front, because it's always a different selection here each and every time on the Morning Glory Show. We go from all over the place, 90s, 10s, go back to the 50s and a bit of punk, and we're going to go to the 80s and an 80s anthem. This is Happy Mondays and Wrote for Luck.

That is The Professionals and 1, 2, 3. I hadn't heard that for a long while, so I thought I'd share that with you. And I say, we like to play different genres, different eras. And we're going to go to the 2010s now. And this is one from Eliza Doolittle. This is Pack Up.

That is the Tom Tom Club and Genius of Love. Of course, they had a Woody Rapping Hood was the big song, wasn't it? Yeah. Anyhow, let's play this one up next. We're going to go back to the 2010s. And this one from Louise. This is Naked.

Jim Crochet and Time in a Bottle, not Message in a Bottle or Ship in a Bottle, but Time in a Bottle. And that goes back on the 70s. It sounds very 70s, very, almost very hippie, doesn't it? Anyhow, let's go to the 90s. And this one from Donna Lewis. This is I Love You Always.

2002, very, very different songs. First we heard from Jenny Morris, She Has To Be Loved. And then from Primal Scream, Velocity Girl. Well, it is time for me to say goodbye. The 2 hours has flown by as always. I'm going to leave you with this one. 2000 Indie Anthem. This is Vampire Weekend and A-Punk.

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5: Sure, it is only me yet again. Hello everyone and welcome along to the programme for this week. If you like tunes from the last five decades, well, this is the station to be at, and this is the programme to have tuned in as well. We do it at this time each and every week. Yeah, bringing you songs from the 1970s all the way up to the present year. And we have a couple of interesting little features as well. We have Relax and Chill, which is a half an hour of feel-good, easy listening music. That's the final part of the programme. We'll also have a tune from either The Police or from the main man of that band, who is Sting. We'll have one or two new songs from up-and-coming recording artists trying to get a break in the radio world and in the music world as well. And of course, not forgetting, same word, different tune part of the programme, where I pick one word from a song title and I find that same word in loads of other song titles and play them for you during the course of the programme. So if you like that kind of thing and you like the best music from the last five decades, well, keep it here. And now we're heading back to the 1970s. Let's get underway with Beach Baby. This is First Class. Welcome to 50 Years in Rolling.

Sure is an all-time classic from the 1970s. The group were called First Class, and that certainly is a first-class tune. Opening us up on this week's edition of 50 Years and Rolling, that's Beach Baby. Well, hello everyone again, and a big thank you for tuning our way into this station and into this programme as well. Give it about 15, 20 minutes, see what you think, and who knows, you might lock it in for the full 2 hours. This is Sophie Ellis-Bextor right now, and one of our lesser known tunes, but an equally good one. It's called Music Gets the Best of Me.

0: Well, I recently saw Sophie Ellis-Bextor perform live in my home city here in Limerick in Thomond Park. She was support to Shania Twain, and she played for about an hour, I reckon, but I don't think she played that song. It came out in 2003. Really, really catchy stuff, as all of Sophie's music is, and that's called Music Gets the Best of Me. Well, I hope that is the case for you as well. And one of the regular things we do on the programme is play something from either The Police or from Sting. And here he is teamed up with Shaggy.
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1: I don't know how I let this happen. The girl next door, you know? I don't know what to do.
2: So it wasn't you.
1: All right.

Great stuff there from Shaggy from the year 2000, and It Wasn't Me. And before that, you heard Shaggy, and he was helping out Sting with a cover version of Sting's old classic one. You'd have to call it an Englishman stroke Jamaican in New York. And 'tis mighty stuff entirely. Well, I do hope you're enjoying the music on the programme so far. You got a bit of a flavour of what's involved at this stage. And it continues right now because we're playing, I suppose it's a house tune. And it's has a star in it from years ago. Do you remember Alternate? Yeah, well, here she is with Hoggle and Emel Angel. And this is called Moving to the Sun. Right here on 50 Years and Rolling, it's Leo Kirby making the music for you.

I reckon it's nearly like going back in time to the 1990s, early noughties with that song. Great stuff though from Alternate, Hugel and Imel Angel. And that's called Moving to the Sun. Well, I hope you're moving to the music at this stage. We're well into 50 years and rolling right now. And this one going back to the 1980s from Earth, Wind and Fire. This is Can't Let Go.

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4: This is Leo Kirby.
1: And we're away, yeah, with this part of the programme. I love bringing it to you each and every week, where I pick a word from a well-known song title and I find it in several other song titles and play them for you. And I hope you will enjoy the selection I've made for you. Well, it has started because I've just played the jingle. So before the break, we had Earth, Wind and Fire and their song called Can't Let Go. So that's your choice. Three words. Is it can't? Is it let? Or is it go? You're going to find out right now.

Well, it's rather an easy word this weekend. The word go is same tune. Sorry, same word, different tune. Go is in so many song titles, and I've picked a selection of them for you. We've already, after having two Earth, Wind and Fire, Can't Let Go, and Fleetwood Mac with Go Your Own Way.

Jenny, I could be here for a month with the amount of songs would go in their title. That's KWS. And Please Don't Go, right here on this week's edition of 50 Years and Rolling. And that's exactly what I'm asking you to do, not to go, to keep it here on this great station and on this program as well for another little while if you can. Still loads more songs to come and a lot more tunes as well with Go in the title. This is one of my favourites from the last 30 years. It's from Terence Trent D'Arby. Let's Go For It.

0: for your money. I don't ask for your honey. All I want is a love. All I need is a love.
1: 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Play the classics.

Oh, yeah. What a memory that is from the early 80s. London Calling and all of that. That's another one of their big hits from The Clash and fits in rather nicely with our same word, different tune part of the program, because that's called Should I Stay or Should I Go? And before that, we had Terence Trent D'Arby with his contribution and his song Let's Go Forward. It continues right now with Tiny Tempa and Jess Lynne.

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And what a tune that is from Tiny Tempa and Jess Glynn, Not Letting Go. We still have loads more songs with Go in their title, and I certainly hope I'm playing some of your favourites. And this could be one of those, because it's from Yazoo.

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1: It sure is, and into the second hour of this week's programme we go, and we're still doing same word, different tunes. The word this week is go, and up next, are you ready to go? Let the memories and the music flow.
2: This is Leo Kirby.

Sure, 'twould knock the socks off you. From 1996, that's the great sound of Republica and Ready to Go. We're all in now. We're fully engrossed with the word go. So why not? Let's go crazy.

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But I'm here to tell you, there's something else. The afterworld. A world of never-ending happiness. You can always see the sun. Day or night.

yeah, they certainly don't make them like that anymore. Great to hear that one again. That's Prince and Let's Go Crazy. Well, can you handle a few more tunes with the word go in their song title? That's the part of the program we're doing at the moment. Same word, different tune. Each and every week, I pick a word from a well-known song title, and I find it in loads of other song titles. And I think this week, the word go is just, as I said earlier on, it's in so many song titles, I could do four programs. But we'll try and stick to ones that I like, and I hope that you like them as well. These are two Irish recording artists right now. Really good song from Elaine Mai and Sinead White. And this is called Go Slow on 50 Years and Rolling, which never happens.

That's really good from Sinead White and Elaine Mai, two Irish recording artists, and a song they'd out a couple of years back called Go Slow. It's cheesy time, it's cringy time, and possibly one of the songs that is most famous for Go in the title. Just put a Wake Me Up before it.

Isn't that really good? You're probably familiar with one of the voices, Hugh and Cry, and one of their lads, their daughter, Eleanor Kane. Well, she's performing on that as well. That's called Let Her Go. And before that, as I said, the most famous song with Go in the title. It's so good, it's there twice. Wake Me Up Before You Go-Go. From George and Andrew Wham, right here in this week's edition of 50 Years and Rolling. We still have time for two more songs with Go in the title, and then it'll be relaxing chill. This is Celine Dion.

Yeah, I know, it's different. It's a danced up version of one of the biggest hit songs from the last 20, 30 years, Celine Dion, and that's called My Heart Will Go On. One more with Go in the title, or maybe not. This is Calvin Harris featuring Neo, and let's go.

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1: Into the final 30 minutes we go on this week's programme, and it is indeed called Relax and Chill. It's all about the feel-good, easy listening music, and my hope is each and every week that you can take a bit of you time during the half hour. Maybe it's the full 30 minutes, maybe it's 5 or 10. Just let the music work its wonders and a bit of mental maintenance. Now, the first song... Well, how am I going to bop this? You probably think I'm dragging the backside out of it, but we're sticking with same word, different tune, and the word has been go. We've had an hour now, I'd say, of tunes with go in the title, and I wanted to play this last one for you because they're from an extraordinary band, and they kind of get together and then they break up and then they come back together and form a new name. And anyway, they have interesting background. They're from loads of different countries and they bring their music together and they've had a load of albums out. I'm talking about the Afro-Celt Sound System, and they have a song. It's called Go On Through. So to finish, same word, different tune part of the programme, and to start, relax and chill. Here are Afro-Celt Sound System and Go On Through.

You can probably see now why they're called the Afro-Celt sound system. African music fused with Celtic music, and to produce quality songs like that. From, I think, around 2001, the album was called Further in Time, and that is Go On Through. And I can promise you now that it's the final song with Go in the title for this week. I think we've had enough of them. I hope you enjoy the ones I played for you. And I just thought I'd finish off with that one because it is more than merited to be part of Relaxing Chill. That's what you're listening to. It's Leo Kirby here on this week's edition of 50 Years and Rolling.

That's Charlene Sorairai, and Wherever You Will Go on this part of the programme. It's Relax and Chill, and what we're doing right now is I encourage recording artists to get in touch with me via email if they have some music on offer and they're trying to get it played on mainstream radio and maybe get it heard by someone important in the music world, because you never know who's listening. 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I'll have a listen to it, and if I think it's good enough for your ears out there, the important people, well then I'll play it for you. And this one now, a fairly interesting song from a lad by the name of Owen Reezy. And this is Unbreakable by Design.

0: What is the plan? What's
1: going to happen today? Hi, this is Paul Da Vinci. If you enjoy music from the last 5 decades, then it has to be 50 years and rolling with Leo Kirby.
2: You know, I was just thinking there while that new song was playing, Unbreakable by Design, that the song before that, Charlene's song, the title of it, Wherever You Will Go, it was another song with go in the song title. Unintentional, but look, it fitted in rather well. Do hope you're enjoying this part of the program. Is Gloria Estefan for you right now?
3: Sometimes

Well, that's one of the many hit singles from the brilliant album from Gloria Estefan called Cuts Both Ways. And that's Don't Wanna Lose You. I don't want to lose you either, so I do hope you will make it a date each and every week on this great station for 50 years and rolling. It's been my pleasure playing the music for you over the last couple of hours, and a big thank you for your ears as well and your company. It's great to have it here, and please do keep it on the station, because right after me, there's more top-notch music shows coming up. So until I talk to you again, this is Leo Kirby broadcasting from Limerick in Ireland, as I do each and every week at this time on the station, saying you take care of each other and take care of yourselves as well. Going to leave you with Lindsay Buckingham. It's all about the trouble. Bye now.

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Get ready for 2 hours of great music and I'm sure some great memories as I take you back each and every week to either the 60s, 70s, 80s, 90s or beyond for some of the best music around. So why don't you just settle yourself down, get ready to join me right here in The Time Tunnel.

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1: Hits from the 80s indeed. That's where we're heading today, here on the Time Tunnel with me, Mr. Jones. That's Neil Jones, okay? Yeah, you're listening into the Time Tunnel, and we have stopped off in the 80s. The 80s, of course, was the decade of MTV, the Walkman, VHS tapes, Trivial Pursuit, Super Mario, as well as blockbuster movies like Aliens, Raiders of the Lost Ark, Die Hard. Oh, the 80s had it all, and the kids thought it couldn't get any better. Were they right? Well, let's find out over the next 2 hours. Dust off your Rubik's Cube and join me for 2 hours of classic 80s music, plus the usual features, 54321, Alf's Love Track, and a back-to-back if we've got the time. See what we can do. What song in your mind just makes you think 80s? I'm not saying you have to like it. It's just the minute you hear it, you know exactly where you are. For me, I don't think it gets any more 80s.

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0: 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You can email me, neilontheradio@outlook.com. Always good to hear from you. And Alison, before you say do the housework, I thought I'd just nip in there. It might be a little late, but I'll beat you to it this morning. How are you all doing out there? Weather treating you kindly? Have a good night's sleep? Had a busy day at work? Either way, relax to the grave.

Pointer Sisters, Automatic, getting to number two in 1984. So we know that those aren't going to get played today on the 5-4-3-2-1. Likewise, Hazel Dean, that we kicked off the show with, got to number six in 1983. I got a couple of Alf's love tracks today. I'm going to do one of them nice and early. And it is requested, or has been requested, by Alf herself.

That Larry's Band from 1982 got to number two in the UK charts. People say to me, where do you get all these numbers from? How do you know you're right? Well, I use the official UK charts site. So if you think it's something different because you've seen it on Wikipedia, I don't care. Okay. They're all from the UK official charts. So yeah, there we go. You wouldn't believe how many people say, well, how do you know you're right? Just go to officialcharts.com. There you go. And you'll be able to look up and find out if I'm wrong or right. And don't get me wrong. Sometimes I will see a song that's at number seven, but for some strange reason, right, number six. Maybe it's my fat fingers. But pretty much they're always right. So calm down. Calm down. A track that didn't get into the charts, it was from an album that I listened to heavily back then and still do, called Heartbeat City from The Cards, from 1984. And this is a track of it called You Might Think.

wonderful stuff, wonderful. You might think I'm crazy. A little bit. Okay, back to back. I'm going to do a back to back, and we're going to go to 1981 and 1984 for UB40 today's. Now, I've got pieces of paper here with people that have asked for bands. Let me find that one. Where is it? UB40, UB. Dean in Norwich said UB40, as did Mandy, as did Darren, as did Matt and Chloe. All have asked for something from UB40 for the back-to-back, seeing as though they've done so many great songs. Well, here we go. We'll go with the first one, as I say, from 1981. Got to number 7 in the UK charts, and then 1984, and it got to number 9.

back to back with UB40, 1 in 10, and if it happens again. You're listening to The Time Tunnel with me, Neil Jones. Yep, we're in the 80s, baby.

0: Indeedy, and we've got time before the end of the first hour for...
1: 5, 4, 3, 2, 1.
0: Yeah, I'm going to play you five tracks back to back. They're all from the top five here in the UK charts. Either 5, 4, 3, 2, or 1. Well, all but one of them. Without cheating, it's just for fun. Which one of these five did not make the top five in the 80s?

On the eighth day, machine just got upset. 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

54321. One of those did not make the top five here in the UK. Which one was it? Was it George Harrison, Hazel O'Connor, Cher, Alexander O'Neill, or Soft Cell? We had George Harrison, Got My Mind Set on You, Hazel O'Connor, Eighth Day, Cher's If I Could Turn Back Time, Alexander O'Neill and Criticized, and Soft Cell there with Say Hello or Wave Goodbye. I'll give you the answer to that. No cheating, remember. Just which one do you think did not make the top five? And I'll give you the answer after these next two tracks. I'm going to play them for my kittens, my soft kittens across the pond. And I'm going all science-y today, okay? The first track didn't do very well back in 1982 for Thomas Dolby. She Blinded Me With Science. And the second track got all the way to number five for Landscape and Einstein A Go-Go. You see what I did there? The science thing.

0: Come on, two songs about science. We've got formula, or formulae, however you'd like to say it. Heading the charts, number 5 there for Landscape. Thomas Dolby, though, only made it to number 49. Two silly little science songs for my soft kittens. And that brings us to the end of the first hour. Ready for hour 2.
1: 5, 4, 3, 2, 1. We have ignition. Strap in.
2: You're about to listen to the hottest sounds. It's the hottest mixtape in the world. And you've got it.

wonderful stuff. John Waite, Missing You, getting to number 9. Only got to number 9 in 1984. Is it a love song? I put it down as a love song, and it is the second of Alf's love tracks of the day, as is the next track, I suppose. But first, you want to know the 5-4-3-2-1 results. Who did what, where, and when? Carol got in touch and said, did George make it to number one? I hope not. No, he didn't. He did not make number one. He did, however, make number two. Hazel O'Connor, Eighth Day, made number 5. Alexander O'Neill made number 4. Soft Cell, number 3. And Cher only made it to number 6. If you guess Cher without cheating, congratulations. The odd one out today, Cher's If I Could Turn Back Time. And that would have caught me out because that was played everywhere. Her sitting astride those big guns on that ship, that battleship. Oh, they say sex sells, but it didn't get her in the UK to the top 5. This next track, however, got to number 1 in 1983. And as I play it, sad thoughts and memories. The late, great Bonnie Tyler.

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1: The late Bonnie Tyler, Total Eclipse of the Heart, written, of course, by Jim Steinman, who was known for writing, one, his own album, Bad for Good, but also the Meatloaf Bad Outta Hell album and Dead Ringer for Love and many other things. And many people think that it's Jim Steinman singing Turn Around Bright Eyes on that track, where, in fact, it's Rory Dodd. He's a Canadian rock vocalist, and he did the counter melody, and he's sung on many songs written by Jim Steinman, but best known for that one. If you're a Jim Steinman fan, you know these things. If you're not, well, you don't, and I've just given you a little bit of information. You're listening to The Time Tunnel with me, Neil Jones, and we are in the 80s. My cousin Donna, oh, never a bad word could be said about this man. And boy, did I try.

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Lisa Stansfield all around the world, getting to number one in 1989 and getting to number five in 1986, Jim Diamond, and a floor filler if ever there was one, trust me. Sometimes oh no, I was thinking of the other one. I still go up and dance to it though. No one to talk to, I got no telephone. I've lost track how many times people have asked me for this while DJing. Normally the old boys. 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Jim Diamond.

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And Boone was the title character of a TV series called Boone. And that was the theme tune. If ever there was a mismatched idea for the person playing the part, that was it, Boone. But there you go. Bananarama with the Fun Boy 3 up next.

0: Bananarama there, and really saying something. With the Funboy 3 getting number 5 in 1982. I'm going to bring you a track now from Deacon Blue, and then Danny Wilson and Delamitri. And whilst that's playing, well, I'm just gonna nip. I'm just gonna pop off. Do not press that button.
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0: from the wonderful album Waking Hours of 1989. Danny Wilson only got to number 23 in 1989 with The Second Summer of Love. And Deacon Blue, Real Gone Kid, got to number 8 in 1988. 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
0: We're in the 80s and Craig's been in touch and said, you always say you're off to get a cup of coffee and ask mummy for gas money. How much money do you get from mommy? Just so I know, asking for a friend. Well, I get the coffee. I just don't get the money. But it's not going to stop me from asking. You've got to be persistent. I'm grinding her down, winding her. She'll cave. Eventually.

In 1985, Dancing in the Street with David Bowie and Mick Jagger released as part of the Live Aid thing. And that flew right to number one.

David Bowie and Mick Jagger dancing on the street. Billy Idol and Rebel Yell. Now, that got to number 62 when it was originally released in 1984. But they re-released it not long after in 85, and it got to the number 6 spot in the UK charts. And I Surrender from Rainbow. Do you know, I can't remember where that did. That did something in the charts. It was off the album Difficult to Cure from 1981. And that's it. Another hop has got to the end. Oh, where has the time gone? We'll be back doing another hop before you know it. So I hope you can come and join me, and I hope you've enjoyed the music today. I leave you with a number 2 hit from 1987 from Jan Hammer. It's Crockett's Theme. From, of course, Miami Vice. Until the next time, my friends. Go on, get out of here.

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Jay Hawkes from the brand new album Sanctuary Bark, and It'll Be All Right Tonight. It's their first in 6 years, and biased as I am towards one of my favourite bands, is a definite return to form. And kicking us off from bringing the sound of Coyotes to Hertfordshire was Red Shahan and Ghosts of the Panhandle Wind from his new album Hard Land. Good afternoon, I'm BDL. Hope you're well. Kids are back at school, so time to relax. Another hour of great music coming right your way down the Americana Highway.

Bottom of a Glass from the Bowl Rambling Boys, taken from their new album Welcome to the Club, following the excellent Sam Platts, who's still a bit of a well-kept secret. Hopeless is from his debut album, Right Where I Belong. You

birthday double in more ways than one. Virginia Baddison Hensley, or Patsy Cline to you and me, born this week in 1932, with two songs written by the prolific Arlander Howard, who shares the same birth date, being 5 years Patsy's senior. First off was When I Get Through With You, You'll Love Me Too, released in 1962. It was the penultimate top 10 country hit before Patsy's untimely death in a plane crash on March the 3rd, 1963. I Fall the Bases was the first of two country number ones released in January 1961. It's a song that really kicked off Arlander Howard's career. Following a move to Nashville, he went on to write over 100 top 10 singles and went well into the 1990s, providing hits for the likes of Ricky Van Shelton, Patti Loveless and Reba McEntire.

The more I play Michael McDermott's new album Flowers from the Graveyard, the more I wonder why he isn't more successful. It's a cracking record, which includes that one, The Struggle Makes You Stronger. And before that, longtime session musician Adam Chaffin striking out on his own with his second album Trail Trash Double Wide, and that was Dive Bar Moses. The A to Z of C&W is back, and we've reached the letter I.

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First up, Jason Isbell, taught to play the mandolin at the age of six by his grandfather and his uncle. He joined the Drive-By Truckers and spent 6 years with the band before going solo back by his own band, the 400 Unit. Travelling Alone is from his fourth solo album, Southeastern, which came out in 2013. And that was Jack Ingram, who started playing music while he was studying psychology at Southern Methodist University in Dallas. Wherever You Are from his album Alive Wherever You Are reached the top of the country charts in December 2005. More from the A to Z of C&W next week with The Letter J.

Alicia Blue from her long-awaited debut album Country Desire and Dragon of Broken Heart featuring Shooter Jennings following the Steel Drivers and You Should See the Other Guy to celebrate the birthday of banjo player Richard Bailey, who joined the band in 2007 and has played with the likes of George Jones, Tammy Wynette, Johnny Cash and Bill Monroe.

Sarah Gaonu is a drummer by trade and is one of only two musicians to play from the top of her hometown Seattle, Space Needle, from her sixth album, I've Missed You All These Years, and Pulling Up Roots, following David Nail and Broken In, which you'll find on his latest album, Flowers.

0: Sam Blatt and Free to a Gooder Home, following Chris Pearce and Greater Lyle. And that was My Bride. Well, that's almost it from me. Many thanks for your company. Taking us out, bit of Willie Nelson. She's Back in Town. Have a good week.
1: Last Friday night, I took a walk. I bummed a light. I said, listen to the talk. From what I heard, mums ain't the word. She's back in town. Two soldier boys, home from the war.

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2: Hi, I'm Terry Salomon and welcome along to this week's Chatterbox here on Smart Radio 101. It is 2 hours just with me, no guest today, but some great music. And we're going to kick off today's show with this one. It has an absolute classic from Meatloaf. It is recorded live at the Beacon Theatre, New York in 1995. This is I'll Do Anything for Love, but I won't do that.

Fat Domino from the 50s and Blueberry Hill. Let's go back to the 90s and this one from George Michael. This is Freedom.

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Howdy, Bob Marley, of course, and the classic Could You Be Loved? Of course you can. We're going to go back to the 90s, 2000s, and this one from Destiny's Child, and this is Say My Name.

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That was, of course, Prince and Controversy, something he certainly created around himself. And I do remember when it was announced that Prince had died, I remember exactly where I was. You know, people go, I remember where I was and Kennedy died, etc. I remember when it was announced on the radio, Prince had died. I was changing my shoes in the car outside a theatre in Milton Keynes, ready to compare that night for the Rubettes. There you go. Amazing. Amazing I can remember that, actually. Anyhow, it is time for today's blockbuster feature. Two songs that were featured in movies. And today, got two great songs featured in movies, I think, late 80s, both of them. The first one is The Four Tops and Loco in Acapulco from the film Buster. And then the second one is from the film Pretty in Pink. This is Psychedelic Furs and Pretty in Pink. Let's hear the first one. It's the last hit the Four Tops ever had, or so far, anyhow. This is Loco in Acapulco.

is the second of today's blockbuster songs. I say songs featured in movies. And that was the psychedelic first, Pretty in Pink, from the album or the film of the same name. And then before that, we heard The Four Tops and Loco in Acapulco from the film Buster, of course, starring Phil Collins. Next week, two more songs from the movies. Anyhow, well, up next is this one from the Red Hot Chili Peppers. This is Snow. Hey ho.

Well, back to the 60s and the band The Exciters and a track called Tell Him. I tell you what, let's stay with the 60s and this one. You may remember them. This is the Dixie Cups and Chapel of

You know, that is Pink and Just Give Me a Reason. And one more song as we go from the first hour to the second hour of today's Chatterbox Show. And we're going to go to, well, the funky side of things. This is the band called Wild Cherry. You may remember them. This is Play That Funky Music.

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1: As we go into the second half of today's Chatterbox show, that was A Clean Bandit featuring Jess Glynn and Rather Be. We're going to go back to the 60s and a pairing I absolutely adore. If you listen to All New Boogaloo, you'll know that I love the duets of Motown. And these two people did some of the finest duets. And of course, he was featured recently on The Proms this year. I'm talking about Marvin Gaye along with Tammy Terrell. And this is You're All I Need to Get By.

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Now the sound of Canned Heat going up in the country. Do you remember that? Was it Hot Butter they did, was it? Something like that, Neil. That's what, back in the 60s. That makes me feel very old because I do remember that one. But we're going to go to the 80s now, and a band called Dragon. This is Young Years.

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Because music matters.

Alrighty, Cher, of course, and I Believe, and I Believe that is a great song, and so is this one. It was also voted, that song, I Believe, was voted one of the 100 greatest songs of all time, and so was this one, by the Cranberries. This is Zombie.

That is 1927, and that's what I think of you. Should we stay with the 80s, which that one came from? And it's the sort of feel-good of the 80s. We'll play two more, I think, from the 80s. This one from the Traveling Wilburys, End of the Line, followed by Starship, and we built this city.

quarter-final of the three feel-good 80s songs. Of course, Starship will be built that city. We heard Traveling Wilburys before that, and End of the Line. And before that, we heard 1927. That's When I Think of You. Oh, great. 80s great music, but there was so much more music to be thing. And this one, well, we're going to go back in time to a classic Motown song, actually. This is Shanice, and I Love Your Smile.

lady I don't think we've heard from for a little while. I think she walked away from the music business. That is Dido. And thank you. I do like that. Thank you very much, Dido, for that song. Let's play this one from another great female vocalist. This is Enya and Only Time.

Well, that is Whitney Houston, and How Will I Know? This band were featured heavily in the Proms the other week, a prog Proms. This is Genesis and Invisible Touch.

of another Chatterbox show for me, Terry Sullivan. Until next time, it is bye for now. I'll leave you with this one. A Northern Soul act from New Zealand. They're called Jamie and the Numbers. This is Shout to the Top.

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3: 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I want to present to you the unlimited talent that is naturally found here in Canada. Well, good day, artists and country music fans. It has been a busy week, but that just makes this show that much more fun to do. I have three new artists joining the fun in the countdown, and of course our regulars who need you to hear their new songs. So let me start with our first artist. Dividing his time between Canada and Nashville, Rob Fitzgerald delivers a powerful country rock sound built on gritty vocals and driving guitars. Drawing inspiration from both his classic country roots and his southern rock energy, his sound is rooted in honest storytelling, heavy harmonies, and a blue-collar edge. To start the show, here is Rob Fitzgerald and the song Neon You.

Our first newbie to the countdown, Abigail Dury, brings an earthy, warm tone with effortless power and a touch of angelic clarity, and a country soulful rasp that is undeniably her own. Based in Ranfurly, Alberta, here is Abigail Dury in the song Smoke Show.

Justin Sutton has made a name for himself in the Alberta country music scene with his authentic approach to the genre. As a songwriter, Justin's lyrics reflect his personal experiences and observations, capturing the struggles and triumphs of everyday life with a mix of humor and heartbreak. Here is a returning Justin Sutton in the song Honky Tonk Time.

0: Melody MacArthur was born to be a powerhouse vocalist. Originally from Treaty 8 territory in Alberta, Melody is back on the countdown with a new song titled Rock Bottom.
1: This is Melody MacArthur, and you're listening to my new song, Rock Bottom. I wrote this song about my experiences, about life out on the road, touring, following a divorce, and just learning who I am as a person. And I do think that there's something to be said about the strength and the resilience and the perseverance that can be built off of hitting your rock bottom in your life. I've known many people who've struggled with addictions, toxicity, relationships, including myself, and I can say with the utmost confidence that I think some of the greatest, most solid foundations are built upon rock bottom, because you can only know your strength and how much you can overcome and your ability to adapt and overcome adversity by how low you are faced with in this lifetime. So I hope you enjoy Rock Bottom as much as I enjoyed writing it. Have a great day, everybody. And remember, rock bottom is solid ground.

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2: Jackie Demoskoff is a Canadian singer and music artist from the Okanagan region in British Columbia, who has been performing and touring since the late 1970s. Now, she spent many years singing and playing in popular bands and performing as a solo act. Jackie Demoskoff is back again with her new song, When It Comes to Call.

Born and raised in Ontario, as a young boy of 10 years old, Charles Gadbois received a guitar as a Christmas gift. Now, as he said, music just has that greatness about it, and to have the ability to do this for people and make them feel great also and happy is a precious gift which God has given him. Here is Charles Gadbois and the song, It's Okay, Did the Daughter Daddy Dance.

Our next newbie to the countdown is Gordy Tentrees. Born in Hamilton, Ontario, the product of a broken home, he was raised on a family farm before bouncing around from foster home to foster home. Yeah, my brother and I lived the foster home thing. Welcome, Gordy Tentrees, and thanks for sending us your new song, Back at the Cabin.

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1: Hailing from Yarmouth, Nova Scotia, Cameron Nickerson is back again on the countdown. Now, he's been playing country music since he was about 8 years old. Cameron Nickerson has entered his song, Coffee and Sleeping Pills.

Maureen Brown is back again as well with her new song, Down the Road. Maureen was the first to ever win Maple Blues Drummer of the Year award 3 times, as well as being nominated 3 times for Female Vocalist. Here is Maureen Brown and the song, Down the Road.

It's time for our Movers and Shakers, and Robin Scott and the song I'm Coming Home is sitting at the 101 position, and it'll be moving into the top 100 next week. Our biggest mover up 25 positions is Tyler Lorette and the song Roxy.

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1: Well, that's the end of the show for me this week. I'm going to leave you with Wendy Gray and the song Paris, Shia Estace and the song Man Out of You, Bobby Joe Starr and her song She Stands for Truth and Justice, and finally Greg Carroll and the song Writing on the Wall. 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Thanks for listening. Until the next show, this is Alexander saying keep your dreams alive and send us your latest songs so we can help you keep them going.

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Boy, do we have a show tonight. Kicking off with AC/DC's Demon Fire from the Power Up album of 2020. And on the show tonight, Elephants and Stars, The Rolling Stones, Deep Purple, Rising Alma, Rosie, Smokehouse Deluxe, Coldwood, Social Distortion, Robert John on the Wreck, Limber Lost Music, Imperial Measures, and a whole bunch more, both new and old. We've got the Uncle Devil show. We've got Chris Barris Band, Kenny Wayne Shepherd, The Cars, a bit of Creedence, some Space Sharks, Rainbow. I think it's not a bad night. I'll even finish loading up with maybe a bit of Queen. Do you fancy a bit of Queen tonight? Yeah, why not? I know, we'll play that one there. I'll drag that over ready to play. How's that? And the rest of the show, we'll just make up as we go along. What do you say?

just up the road from me, Little Red Kings, sadly no longer making any new music, but we hold our breaths and cross our fingers and hope that they bring us something new. That was Peppermint from their 2020 album, The Magic Show, Part 1. Now, we've got a bunch of music from 2026 tonight. I haven't counted them up, I'll be perfectly honest with you, but a lot, as well as music from back in the 80s, the 70s, the noughties and the 10s. And where shall we go? I'm going to go 26. I'm going to bring you four to start with from 2026. How about that? Rosie's Smokehouse Deluxe kicking it off. Coldwoods and Social Distortion. There you go. There's the first three. I'm On My Way from Rosie's Smokehouse Deluxe, all the way from Canada. And then Coldwoods from Houston, Texas, and a track off the Digital Bats EP called The Castle, and then Social Distortion. Boy, oh boy, oh boy, what an album they have released. Born to Kill, and we'll play the title track from that. There you go, three from 2026 to start with, and see you on your way.

0: could listen to one of those other stations, but what would your friends think?
1: Oh, what would they think indeed? Currently on my Bad Monkeys album of the year, for this show, I do just a bad album of the year for this show and away from my general. It's my last year, by the way, that I'm doing two sets of awards. There'll be one set of awards next year. I've got 24 albums on the Bad Monkey Album of the Year Finalists Award. From that, only 10 can become my Tasty 10. And from that 10, a winner will be picked. Social Distortion there and Born to Kill, an album that for sure, judging an absolute miracle, won't make it to the Tasty 10. It's got to, hasn't it? It's a superb album. And we're running out of time. You know, come November, I'll start to make my decisions. And then on December, you would already have known who's made the Tasty 10 and will be getting ready for me to announce my winner. But right up there, that's making the problems even harder, is a bunch of great albums that I just am really loving listening to, including this next one so much. So I'm going to bring you two tracks from the album back to back. The album's called Philistine Vulgarities from Elephants and Stars, and it is just superb. Listen to it. Much like the Social Distortion, Born to Kill, you've got to listen to that. And then just let me know which ones you like from the whole bunch of albums out there. You can see the photo album of all the album covers in on my Facebook page, Neil on the Radio. Go have a look, leave a little like or a heart, and leave a comment. That could be the deciding factor at the end of the year. It has helped out in the past. But for now, two from Elephants and Stars, from the wonderful album Philistine Vulgarity, Propensity for Violence and Drowning in Doubt.

0: baby.
1: Ooh, ooh, baby, indeed. The superb Elephants and Stars with their album Philistine Vulgarity. Two great tracks. Either one of them could even make it onto the Song of the Year, couldn't it? Bad Monkey Song of the Year. I really enjoyed them. And I can't stop listening to the album. So that's always a good sign. Well done, guys. Great album. And moving on. For 2026, I said I never counted. We have got left 3, 6, 7 more tracks to go. I'm going to play 2 2026 prog releases next, followed by a prog release from last year. Superb album from last year as well. First, we're going to go with a single release from This Winter Machine from the UK here in Yorkshire and a track called Flying. And then Imperial Measures, also from England, and a track off their album Threefold from 2026 and a track called Water Child. And then, well, you'll remember us playing this album last year, Wind and Memories from Untold Stories from Bulgaria. And I'm going to play a track off there called Faces. 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

That was right up there for winning Album of the Year last year, but there was just so much competition and just got pipped to the post. We've still got, as I say, five more from 2026, but we'll come back to those as I bring you three now from the 70s. 1970 for the first from Creedence Clearwater Revival, and cracking track, Travelin' Band. And then REO Speedwagon from 1978. And that one is, there it is. So it's Blazing Your Own Trail again, and Queen from the same year, and Don't Stop Me Now.

0: Wonderful stuff. Creedence Clearwater Revival, a travelling band from Cosmos, Cosmos Factory back in 1970. You can tune a piano, but you can't tune a fish was the album from REO Speedwagon in 78. And the track was Blazing Your Own Trail Again. And Queen there, Don't Stop Me Now, getting to number two in the UK charts, also in 78, off their album Jazz. I think it's time for just a little bit of a, little bit of blues.
1: Take a deep breath and relax. It's all going to be fine.
0: Let's head on over to the Chicken Shack. This week, Kenny Wayne, Shepherd, Urja Litmanen, and Chris Barris Band.

We're trying to play that for weeks and keep running out of time. Taken from the album Waiting for the Daylight, Jer Littinen from Finland, from 2022, and Bad Seed.

0: before you get in touch and say said naughty words, it is Bad Monkey. Grow up. Three blues rocks tracks there from the Chicken Shack. Oh,
1: is chicken soup good for your health?
2: Not if you're a chicken.
0: More from the Chicken Shack next time round. And I keep getting lots of messages from you saying, play more blues. We will. We'll do a blues rock show, I promise, coming soon. All from 2022 there, the three that we just played. And what a good year that was for some great music. And we had, get it right, don't want to mess it up, we had Kenny Wayne Shepherd, True Lies, off the Trouble Is 25th anniversary. Originally the album came out, Trouble Is, back in 1997. In 2022, did a re-release revamp of it, and that was taken from that album. Urge Litton from Waiting for the Daylight, also from 2022, and Death Valley Paradise from Chris Barrett's band, also from 2022. Before we go back and play, we're into hour two. Could you believe that? I'm looking at the time and I completely missed the top of the hour. We normally do a little break bit, don't we? Should we take the break? We'll do the break. Let's take a small break.
3: Hello again. You may be wondering why I am interrupting this fine musical masterpiece yet again. No, this is not a pee break. This is a public service announcement. Be kind to each other. Life is hard enough without making it harder on ourselves or others. Also, remember that you are important. This planet is better with you on it. That is all.
0: There you go. Got to take a breather now and again. Otherwise, we just go, and we don't want that in the middle of a show, do we? Time for something completely different before we come back and have a little look at those remaining 2026 tracks, okay?
4: And now for something completely different.

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1: The Uncle Devil Show with, from the 2004 album Terrible Beauty, Leonardo's Bicycle, and Belter from Jerry Cinnamon off the 2017 album Erratic Cinematic. And if you haven't listened to Jerry Cinnamon's albums, go listen now. Go on, go on. Especially the live one. Oh, my giddly gant. From 2021, the album of the year for me, Shine a Light on Me Brother, from Robert John and the Wreck. And Ain't No Love Song.

We like to bring a little bit of southern rock in. We like some slow, some indie, some upbeat, some prog, some classic rock, some metal. We do it all on the show, not necessarily all in one show, but we like to mix it around a little bit now. And this was just beautiful. Back in 2024, from the album Sand, Sea and Crash Debris, Sister Hazel. A big favourite with many of you on my other shows. This is Beautiful Rain.

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1: Hope not, then you'd have to rush back to see me, do you? 2026, I said we'll come back and play the rest of them, five back-to-back. Rolling Stones have got a new album out called Foreign Tongues. They'll play a track off that called Covered in You. Deep Purple with a new track called Splat. And this is a track called The Beating of Wings. And then, well, then we're on to some of the bands that you know I play more often. But first, two older bands with brand new albums. Rolling Stones first. Deep Purple second. Let me know what you think of the guys.

Wonderful stuff from the Rolling Stones and Deep Purple. More up to date with more modern. You can't say they're not modern, I suppose, if they're putting out albums, but you know what I mean. Rising Alma, a big favourite here on the show. From Your Own Story EP, a track called Authenticity. They're from Germany, of course. And Limberlost from Seattle in the USA. And off their 2026 album, Villain, this is The Devil Never Sings. So there we go. Which one should we go first? Let's go Rising Alma, then Limberlost.

I don't even know if I'm allowed to play it, but they sent it to me and I just absolutely love it. Limberlost, The Devil Never Sings. And I'll keep you updated on that. You're listening to Bad Monkey with me, Neil Jones. Do you know there's just over 20 minutes to go? I've got time for four tracks if we're lucky. So I ought to shut up. Thanks for all your messages. I've got my faithful Sheila, of course, on the Facebook page chatting away. And for the messages from the bands that were left there, thank you very much. And always good to hear from the band. So if you get time, guys, just drop us a line. But that goes for all of you. Come and say hi either on the Facebook page, inbox me if you've got my digits, do it that way. Or send me an email, neilontheradio@outlook.com. One of the first four, well, the last from 2026 from the four that we've got left, The Vampire Lestat. If you haven't watched the TV programme on BBC One, watch it. It's Interview with the Vampire Series 3, and it's all called The Vampire Lestat. And the lead character does all the singing, and this is a track off it. Another one of those naughty words called Brutal Love.

Alistat, otherwise known as Sam Reed. Now, this next track, we've played it years ago, and I want to play it again. I've been trying for about three shows now. Setting Suns and All Over Again. I love this. Good old rock and roll.

hate cutting any song short, but I've run out of time. We're going to finish on a long one just for Missy. Comes the Space Sharks, run for cover from the Space Sharks album back in 2011. I'll be back before you know it. And we'll do this all over again. But until then, my friends, thank you very much for joining me. Now get out of here.

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1: Go get him.
2: I'm only staying for one, boys. That's all I got in me.
3: Appreciate that, man. Actually, can you make that one more?
4: I hope that's not for me.
3: You have a name?
4: The name is Georgia.
3: Well, all right then, Georgia. I'm Carolina. Nice to meet you. Enjoy your beer.

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3: Dad.
1: Now.
2: That's your dad?
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2: Will I ever see you again?

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What are you doing with this? Yeah, you better sit down. 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I'm gonna tell you guys a story about your grandmama and I. Something you're not gonna hear in those headphones.

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3: Shall we run with a song?
1: What do you think, Luke?
2: Yeah, I think we're ready. Let's give the people what they want. This is the song they want.
3: Scott, you're going to see me master the selfie during this.
1: Here we go, boys.

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